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Good morning, Sydney. Peragato, koto kato do de. Agarongo my ne, tatu programu 98.5 FM 2000. Go de reo de, oh, de kuki airani. Hey, hey, hey, hey, hey. We are back. Oh, la, la, oh, la, la. 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Tua I roto I dea changane, kua, kua arabea kou tato kato to e nungai dumareva, and 98.5 FM, the 2000, ko te reo deia, o te kuki airani, hey, hey, hey, hey, hey, hey, oh no, me kua tumai koto ki runga, 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Australia, you go to Kato Toy, Adelaide. 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Especially Tato Gone, Blue Blues, Blue Blues. Ah, Kalonga may take my go to Blue Blues. Apopo, apopo. We on, we on. Hey, hey, hey, hey, hey. 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
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Hey, idei popungine, ya ka meitaki e detu no tatou kato to de arawe I runga I to tatou program 98.5 FM 2000 go de reo te o de Cookie Island, you know. I've been on a here and now. 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
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De tai himene. Hey, hey, hey. You know this one. Deo legend. 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Hey. These are the legends. You know. These are the legends. Vai mo te string band. You on. 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Kite au tag me himene da koto. Oh la la, ringi mai, ringi mai. Aka kite mai, a player today. Irungai to tato tua. Pamu to Strugman, all yours.

Ooh la la, Maruru, Maruru, Rhyme with the String Band, Rhyme with the String Band. Oh, legend, legend, legend, of course, of course. As you know, as you know. Ah, yeah, I'm going to get to honor that the full idea time in it. Right at the need, half past ten, nah, right at the need, half past ten. So, here in the way, right, they'll tuanga de ravi, rotu, they'll hippotoma itopa, especially the marama, working there with that the way, are roadu, ravi the blues. The blues at the maroon in the lawa, Tuiboro in the marama, you call it the Suncorp Stadium. So good luck to both teams, especially that we all name blue, blue, blue, blue, blue, blue. Okay. Me lay my the maroon, okay, I'll change my jersey. Not even. Anyway, yeah, that do my day to a tattoo, especially the yawanga tattoo kidney. Right there, wanganga, you do the NAO, not the FIFA World Cup, the soccer. The head and eight, the Obasi, the Rato Heranga, the Rene, Rato Kato, the, you know, what I get the Koronga or the FIFA World Cup, you know, Karongana, the money that Rato spends, Irunga, the young. A billion. Oh, la la, what did they with that do? A billion. The Tutak young. Sport or the FIFA, not the mayor. Me oh koi giro the World Cup. Ooh, aka million itaha, aka itanga urupa, tanga uru million. Ooh, me oh koi rodo the top 16, the round of 32, sorry, the round of 32. Me oh koi giro do itanga uru maturu million. 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
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Hey, don't forget, 2 minute noodles. Irungai da da do racho 2000 98.5 FM de Deotea. 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
0: 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Te tātou sponsorship, no te iamataiti, e te mataiti tūmai nei. The individual families there, their contribution, their donations. Me mua, dadu mama Dorothy Hosking Gavin, the family, waki deo dadu is a yearly sponsorship dadu yamitua vaini ni. 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Pera katoa, seven, wate Jam Pack Family Day. Jam Pack Family. Oh, a sponsorship for there. Not there. But the Jubilee Day, yeah. Jubilee,
1: Jubilee and Masters.
0: Masters. That's why it's called Jam Pack. And a Pack. yeah, Jubilee and a Pack.
1: And Jubilee and the Masters.
0: J&M Pack. Oh, no, I did. Hoodie, I'm out there. Yeah. Too good, too good. E money, get there. I didn't get away. There two hoodie, J and a P. Ah, where you go. Mēnā ngā rokoto e te au tag i te sponsor mai i tā tātou rātio ono, te ingoa o te panga, o te voice deia, te reo te o the people of the Cook Islands. So this is the voice of the people of the Cook Islands. Te e the BSB number 062329. Te e the BSB kāre ono rua, teru rua iwa. E the account number 10626515. The account 1 tahi kare onorua rima ono rima tahi rima. Okay, meaning I go the sponsor mai e tatatu ratio ono koteraia e the bank account. The rua the outage no the community groups they are. The community groups they sponsor money. Ita tātou ratio 98.5 FM 2000 de reo o te Kuki Airani. Ko yoki number one, Team Tire. Oh la la. Team Tire dea. Waki deo tātou i rātou. They specialize in our Cook Islands food catering. Mama Luisa Tire. Waki deo tātou i deo metua vaini nei. Mama Luisa Tire. This is her phone number. Her mobile 0423-947-287. Kare fa rua teru, iwa fa hitu, rua varu hitu. Mama Luisa Taya, ring them. They specialize in our Cook Islands food catering. Team Taya, go, go, go, go, go, go. E pera katoa, the religious group, and mea mua, Aitutaki Religious Advisory Council, Dalado Chairman Terepo Poaru, Papa Ormetua Terepo Poaru, Perakato Tegere Tere Ngariki Bob, Dorado Momoni, Papa Ormetua Karere Kura. Okay? So they get the nego, they can't go wrong. The Aitutaki Religious Advisory Council, not me, Tavinio de Tuaimua, Tavinio de Tuaimuri, de Bindi Arawa, de Tegere Tere Rahine Ho. Ngariki Bob. Oh la la. Oh la la. Thank you, no, that got those sponsorship. Peragato, the branch church. Okay? The branch church. Ekaresia de Papa Ormetua Karede. The Ravene Darato Pure at Merrickville High School. Okay? Mekaria got to Pure de Sabaji, please. Tani New Year Papa Karede. No, de, you know, Pene, in Aragoto, the Ariat, Atorot, Ide Dado. Ekaresia Branch Church at Merrickville High School. Contact Pastor Karere 0452 110744. Perakato Darato service is on Zoom. Ooh la la, Zoom. So ring yadu de Papa Ormetua no de link. Ah, wakide wakato de link o de Zoom ni. Perakato the religious group hopenga dadado the tajurumaine tado Revival Christian Church. Okay, the Revival Christian Church. Wakide dado e ideya Revival Christian Church. So yeah, tajurumaine de tua, thank you so much. You got to kado to the tajurumaine dadado ratio program de Tuesday de rurua. So yeah, tajurumaine. Ideo ta kado toa me roto mai the religious, roto mai ideo families, roto mai ideo putu putuanga. Oh la la. God bless you all. Amen.
1: Amen. 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
1: 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Over to you, Papa.
0: No, there. The Himenene, you know. Yeah, Tadurumai de Toy Koto Kato to the Tadurumani that do Pieracho, Metagiaki, the Merotumai, the religious, the Hekaresia, the Putuputuanga, Mea, the Taya family, Dalado, Tunukai, Peragatoa, the family, the sponsor my name, Yetatu. 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

0: 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They that tattoo with a report, huh? Meonogoto Ivo, just look outside your house. Mede Rotoko Toko to Fari, Megore, the Api Goe, the oh, no, it's school holiday, okay, day, huh? That's right. All the kids. 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All right. Yeah, made a day to all the kids. Make it my god, you sitting in a McDonald's, you better shout, right? You better shout it out. Anyway, so me ono koto iwo that the weather forecast ite yanani de akite mani de mid services norunga ite ya tato gune, especially tato gune in New South Wales, the land of the blue. It's beautiful. Wow, can you believe the weather? Huh? I can't see the sun. Oh, but it's beautiful. Oh, la la. Oh, wait, you got to the la tumurangi. 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Oh, la la. The honor ne oivo, taguagi de redwe. There my need redwe, it de waronga, it check it dorado. Oh, la la. The other night, oh, it's hot. It's very hot. Oh, wait, wait. Anyway, you got to irunga I Queensland. Not that to game ma popo the blues in the maroon. Wakide you got to we. It's gonna storm down. Nah, it's gonna storm down with heaps of rain. Eh? Because it's gonna be tears for the maroon. There are the rain. The tears. Oh la la. Anyway, that's my day. That's our weather forecast. Sydney. It's a beautiful day. Because we all my day to a day how that do hutine amen amen it ya meta ya papa ya so that the weather it doesn't matter as long as you're breathing we give all praise and glory to God Almighty. Ooh la la. Anyway, you yang at the ya you yang at the in our day the we as get to kato to especially no runga to that to mehere tato gi hi rarto nga gi de bukaria no the mea it's what they know the hikianga is the campaign ne deu tangata de horo ne yariro mai rato e cover money me kore e tuanga darato iroto e de tuanga the cover money so they did they uyanga not me kite de pat ui mai ya ku de popong ne 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Ah, on a one-way ticket. 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No aju de mo nei tato de Kiwi passport, me gore Aussie passport. Me here tato I rarotonga. Are we allowed? Ah, koto I gore marama mai do tato deo. Are we allowed to go on a one-way ticket to Rarotonga? So if you want to go on a holiday, would you like to go there? Ah, especially a tato, the hokine tato, the hipukaria. Are you allowed to go on a one-way ticket? Or do they need to see a return before they allow you in? The marama mai ni koto. Ah, do they need to see? Akite rato e, the heramai ni tato e, one-way ticket. And then, me tapu e tato, de duyanga, with the return. Yaka papu, provide koto I de tato, the return ticket. Ah, pene. 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Just shout it out on the radio. Mega rongo yadu. One day we get our phone up and running. But anyway, me te irunga godu de matapuka. 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If you go to Rarotonga, are we allowed a one-way ticket? Or do you have to go there on a return ticket? Especially tato, areo manamana tana deo tayake papa de herene no de orote, no dea, they got the return. 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
1: 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Me tā te Prime Minister e rumera, it's optional. It's not compulsory a koe ki a stamp i a tōho passport. Especially on a New Zealand passport. So, tōku manako e rira, ki a ka tanu mai te government i te ia tumu manako, i te ia taime. 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Nutireni passport tōho, te mawara koe, it should have your place of birth on there. You don't need to prove. You don't need the stamp. But me use rako e te passport o vōwaka i Nutirin, I think that's when you need the stamp. Tōku manako o te ra.
0: Ulala. 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So, hara au tu mei te phone, akari atu e, te return nei. Stand by my, boom, had it. 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Yeah. 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It's all right. 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
1: Home.
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0: 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You know, it's up to you. 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
0: 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Me te moni, like just say you're on the dole, you're on the benefits, there are mea. They know you have so many days. Me kore koe hoki mai, wamutu. 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You know, or say you got a job. You got a holiday for 2 weeks. After that, they will know you hoki mai koe. If not, they know you're going to lose your job in their army. So, getting back on to get back on. So, they know you'll be coming back. Plus, Doingo is already on the census of New Zealand.
1: Yeah.
0: So, you're number 50 million 51. They don't need the extra You know, they already got 5,000 people. They don't need 5,001. You're going to offset. Offset going down.

0: Ratu tu ku nga namun ni ratu kita. 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He was sharing there. Norung idea. That's one of the reason why they want your return because they don't want to offset the many. But if you are going one way, yeah, if you're going one way, Akitekatorado, they will ask you, you're going, you tell them, no, I'm going home. Then things will change. I'll tell you how.
1: You must have a return.
0: Must have a return.
1: So really, the census is no nutiran.
0: Nutiran. Yeah, so when what's going to happen, I tell you this one, what's going to offset everything is now they know you're going back home. Say we're going back to Manihiki, okay? We're going Manihiki or Rakanga. We're going back home. One of the things going to offset the money thing because they know is you got a container coming. So the pricing on the container for everyone who comes on, $17,000 to offset the container, okay? But that is for the person who's not there for long. See? But now you're going one way. You're going to offset this whole thing because it's free. See? Now they're going to go, how come these two containers here, they're going to Manik because they're going forever. Next minute, they're back to Raro and back to New Zealand. You see the thing? So how I know? Because they're all me to a tattoo. They're telling me say Penryn or wherever. And the boats will take the cargo on. So when they get their thing from New Zealand to Raro in the port, they will find out there, this is a one-way container. Now tell me this, one-way container, and in 4 years he returns. You see what I'm saying? Because that are the one-way forever.
1: Yeah.
0: To get out there, one-way, he's going for a term. Okay,
1: every four years.
0: I'm just talking about na tavino deto. Every 4 years, taui. So they go to Raro, and that's why I guess the committee mata or the ormituanga dite, the kimine dirama, you know. So they go to say Rakahanga for a term, and they can make Manihiki for a term. So they're still there, and then. So that's 8 years, and then Nick and Mike Iraromai another term. Before they come back this way, they've done about 12 years. So, that's okay. That's pretty good. But what I'm saying is they're returning. They're okay, my name. Unless they stay and retire. Okay? So the offset is, me tai de dalado container gi rarotonga. And someone might say, oh, why they got container for? You're only supposed to have one bag. But they got containers, you know. They bring their things to help. So when they get to the port, normally their container that's just say 20,000, that's for those short stay. So I get to go at $20,000, and they return. That there is a lot of, that's about 20 grand, the container. But me here at Ratado and said, oh, no, I'm going all the way to Manihiki, Rakahanga, Penryn, Pukapuka, wherever, and I'm going one way. And they'll look, oh, so the offset is free because it's in the government thing.
1: So one way is free.
0: One way is three. One way three. They had my netadogi rarotonga and they ask you one way, or do you have a return? We have a return, you know. And then they sometimes they might say, like me, prove it. So I prove it on the phone. They rado, okay, stamp ahead. Okay, unless wakita ko ay dilaw tayak ya diangangan eh. May kita may nato yag, kiorana. But you know, a lot of them, they don't smile. Because that's their job. They don't want to smile. I don't know. They kita may nito tay mama. Kita anaw, wa may nga yapa. But she was saying, oh, you people don't smile. No, it comes with the role. It comes with the job.
1: It does.
0: You know?
1: It does. If you're going to serve the community, if you're going to serve the people, you have to have that attitude. You know, being upfront for the department and also for the government.
0: They just look at you. Are you this, that, then stand behind it. Excuse me, I want to check your bag. What do you got to hide? Just check the bag, no problem. No problem. Not me, I did that. Mama, I know how to go the.
2: Check the bag.
0: I know how to go check the bag, may check the boots. But again, the men because they know you're coming back. Unless you're going one way. That means akiderato we wakoti ato the money wakoti the okay so they tangatane akiderato manamana ta ko wa then they have to offset where would the this money where they gonna put it not me there's another person coming into the country maybe me darato we tamanamana ta ne the manamana ta ne rato inuchiran maybe from India you know they me the manago they are tangata initia. They've lived there for so long. Hey, you know, there's so many wonderful Indian people I know.
1: There are, but there are some who, you know, they work their way through, and once they're up there,
0: When I was young growing up, and of course, Rado de ome a kono de dairy ya a kono nato next minute de me ye dao ya ki de nike ni de nato tuanga kirunga well we've been there longer than them and made it two wa ki de cover money ya no what I tato iroto de yangai or the factory working and all those keep them there you know they won't go anywhere else and still today still a lot of our people, but you know, we need to get out of that. Hopefully some of our kids will make it in of course we got heaps of kids in the Tuiporo, the Tuiporo, they are getting right up there. But we also need them in the courthouse. Mm-hmm. We need them in the police. Oh, we got police officers, some. But you know, especially in the government, you know.
1: Oh, you know, they encourage neogi yatato tamariki the tour, especially yatato in New South Wales. There is a mera te tai yane employment agency te tai no runga te wakawa for the police. So te oerira te you know te meo at neo te mama ya Luisa tai. Because she works no runga I te tō te o mau aorea, but so nana o girira e ono mai rira I tirira tua. 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I think it's a good thing. Te iowa ko in touch a mama Luisa ki te police recruitment. 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
0: Oh, Sergeant so, Poa.
1: 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Ui atu te Prime Minister e, e what would you like us to do? Aki te ato e e give us a raise. Kia, you know, kia tūtaki kia, kia māta mai te muni a rato ka, ka koi e. 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
0: Ki te anau so, de, yeah, yeah, yeah. 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I think he Hamilton. 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He's a sober driver. Wa anu mai pick up ia mātou. And mai rā te akawa. 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Patu te, moto te.
1: The driver.
0: The driver. Wa te, wa mea rātou. Te here nei te nene. Te here nei te au maninia. Te au wānanga. Te aki te ara tamaini ara e, ei, e tamai ji dei, e te taku toko rua, e sober driver dei, But anyway, it goes on, me te tū e, what I could see there, there what happened to them at the end. They were, I'd never seen a car, I was wondering why they park in, like, maybe the alleyway, They were park in the alleyway. Maybe the boy just got there to take over or something, I'm not sure. But te taitaime, me ono tātou te a mea nei notia, e au tamariki tā tātou wā. And we go off the rails, you know.
1: Yeah.
0: And āwāna ngā tātou tapi tapi and all those things. But te taitaime, you know, I think the mea māta ia puri tātou. No te mea e, we don't know what happened to That's lead right. up i direi rā o mea. So what happened to the lead up, I'm not sure. But we stand with te tamaiji nei e te tamahine, because they're family. We stand with them. Me mata tātou ko nei, ia rawe, ia puri tātou, you know, puri tātou for the right outcomes. You know, yeah. Because iri naki au e, no atu e akawa, e pupu kato te tai i roto i te akawa anga, tarato wanganga te investigate i te raume. 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That's why we need in a tamariki a tātou i roto i te iaumea. 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You know, but what we need, e au tamariki te tai, they can go right in deep and investigate i te raumea. And then, kawe ki te tai, and here mai te tangata, you know, when I hear everyone stand, i roto i te whariaka wānga, everyone stand, diaka ngāti ti nei te tangata. Wow, just imagine here mai e Cook Island. Wow, you know, at least you know you got the chance. anyway.
1: Yeah, maruru I tatatou anō.
0: No, there, no, there. 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

0: Sanabahazebabu. I have no idea. Still trying to work it out. But anyway, that's a song for all of you. Kodo de akarongomaini dadadu program 98.5 FM. Sanabahazebabu. Yeah, Sanabahazebabu. Our Tauragi superstar girls. Now, next week, we're going to find out. During this day, tomorrow, I'm going to ring them. 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
0: 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It's a team, man. It's a team things. Yeah. 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

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So you go to kato to ano de tai run through update to our e te awanganga. 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
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So, e te otake, we're going to take it home from here. Have a blessed week. Irinaki aue, amataura tatu kato toa, te ia epatomanei. If you haven't got a church, you want to come to church, heramai goto. 28 Piri Street, Piri Street in Liverpool, 12:30. 12:30 on Sunday, beautiful 12:30. It's a beautiful afternoon. Come and see 2 minute noodles. Heramai, yako tatu, de tutua tika, humaria, ata tatu atu, Liverpool, CICC. 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
3: Are we ready? Come on, come on. Yeah.

this so you understand what I'm talking about. Down there we have a plant that grows out in the woods and the fields. Looks something like a turnip green. Everybody calls it poke salad. You snow girl lived down there and she'd go out in the evenings and pick her mess of it.

0: 98.5
1: 2000 FM。
2: 如果你是一片风景，然后